There's Temper City with Self Aware. It's 103 through the Edge. Band's got a couple of singles out right now, that of course being one of them. You would have to think that maybe they would put out maybe a proper EP or even a full-length record at some point. Nothing in the works as far as concrete plans for that, but we'll keep you posted. Of course, music news is always online, WDG.com. It's Brennan for this Wednesday. Meanwhile, Brandon Flowers has his solo record Thrasher out right now, that being more of an alt-country thing, but he says that the Killers as a band are kind of, you know, chipping away at some new songs, some new music, and, you know, doing some writing and stuff like that. There's no set release date, no firm plans for another actual Killers record, but, you know, not ruling that out. He does say, does Brandon Flowers, that he finds touring to be difficult at times. He actually says he always gets sick at the end of every tour, you know, just from the exertion and, you know, just being exhausted from being on the road all the time. But he says he draws inspiration from Mick Jagger, of all people. Brandon Flowers quoted as saying, I think of Mick Jagger and ask myself what keeps him getting up on that stage. I guess it's because there are powerful moments in concert. How can I not want to do that? End quote. Good question from Brandon Flowers. Hopefully we'll see him back in Western New York at some point with the Killers. It's all these things I've done on the edge.

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That song always makes me feel feelings. Death Cab for Cutie, I Will Possess Your Heart. It's 103 Through the Edge. You got Brett in for this Wednesday. We're going to be in possession of the tailgate party this Sunday. Of course, another home game for the team, 1 p.m. kickoff. We're going to be set up at the Big Tree Inn 4 hours before kickoff. 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It's She on the Edge.

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Still a bit humid, a little warmer, too, for tomorrow, high in the mid to upper 70s. And then still a chance of rain showers, a little bit of a gusty wind tomorrow, too, especially in the afternoon for Thursday. That's the first day of October, too. They do say that maybe we'll have some colder weather to look forward to next week, if, in fact, you look forward to colder weather, talking like highs in the 50s. But that's next week. We're not worried about next week yet. And then if you're going to the Bills game on Sunday, supposed to be a beautiful day, sunny and 67 for Sunday. Brennan with you here. Foster the people to come. Noah Kahn. It's Doors, now on the Edge.

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It's Brennan with you for this Wednesday. A new record is in our future from Fontaines D.C., album number 5 from the band, the follow-up to 2004's Romance. This one's going to be called Dopamine Chamber. October 16th is the set release date for that. Ben says that they kind of focused on more darker themes this time around, leaving the hope out and reflecting on the ugliness of modern life. I think that's probably reflected in this particular song as well. This is called Marianne. It's Fontaines, D.C. 103 Through the Edge.

103 Through the Edge. We are almost to the month of October. Just really, you know, hours left in September. It's hard to believe, really, but it's true. The NHL regular season for the Sabres begins tomorrow as well. They are on the road to begin the season at Columbus to play the Blue Jackets. They are keeping three goalies in the roster once more to begin the season, so we'll see if that maybe, you know, continues to be the case throughout the year. Maybe someone gets traded. Who knows? But Cole Nellis is expected to get the start tomorrow with Alex Lyne and UPL battling injuries, so we'll see what happens ultimately with that. I mean, they could use another goalie, even they, you know, with them having three on the active roster right now with the injuries. But, and you think about it, you know, this time next week, the Sabres will have played three games already that count. Of course, tomorrow's game, and then you've got the Saturday game against the Blackhawks, that being the home opener, and then another home game on Tuesday next week against the Minnesota Wild. Let's go Buffalo. It's Brennan with you, 3 days grace here. Don't want to go home tonight. It's The Edge.

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I mean, even before December. So you got Blue October coming to town. That's an Edge Presents show at Riviera Theater, November 11th. Alter Bridge going to be at Buffalo River Works as well in November. And then the Goo Goo Dolls, this was just announced a few days ago, Goo Goo Dolls coming to town ballroom, that Feed More Western New York benefit concert. Really, there's two nights as well. So it sold out last year, basically immediately. So tickets to that officially go on sale on Friday, but November 20th and 21st for the Goos at Town Ballroom. Of course, we have all the details on our concert page at WEDG.com. It's Brennan with you. Foo Fighters have been on their North American tour for the last several months. It's Under You on the Edge.

There's Dexter and the Moon Rocks freaking out. It's 103 Through the Edge. You'll have a chance to win tickets to that show if you listen to Cass and Anthony tomorrow morning and play Can't Beat Cassidy. That show is December 2nd at Town Ballroom. November actually looks like a pretty good month for shows.

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It's 103 Through the Edge. 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

0: There's Tame Impala. It's Loser. 103 Through the Edge. Tame Impala keeping busy for next year. He's going to be on a UK and European tour. Wet Leg providing the support for some of those dates. He's also been announced as one of the co-headliners for next year's Roskilde Festival in Denmark, which is happening June 26th through July 3rd. In really just south of Roskilde in Denmark. But Lojasow is happening concert-wise here in Western New York as well. Got State Champs coming to town November 6th. That show's at Buffalo Riverworks. Alter Bridge also going to be at Buffalo Riverworks November 8th. And the list goes on from there. Details all, and again, the website, WEDG.com. Right in with you, it's all J, now the edge.
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Got a little bit of that drawl to it. 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It's Brennan with you for this Wednesday. One of the things I like about Green Day and Billy Joe Armstrong in particular is that he will just show up to places. Like you'll be at a bar somewhere, like some dive bar with a stage, and then all of a sudden you look up completely unannounced, and there's Billy Joe Armstrong and his band, The Cover-Ups, performing cover songs. He actually played the Rodeo Music and Art Market this past Saturday out in California. C.J. Ramon played bass for the band and did a rendition of I Want to Be Sedated, of course, old Ramon's track, and a free concert, too. So it's cool. You know, you imagine that. You just go to this, you know, maybe like a farmer's market or something like that, and all of a sudden there's Billy Joe Armstrong randomly on stage. It's Green Day here, Boulevard of Broken Dreams, on the Edge.

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0: crazy.
1: Going crazy. You know, they say that insanity is doing the same thing over and over and expecting different results. So I'm doing something different this week for Cass and Anthony's Pick'em Challenge for my picks. I'm not picking the favorites, or at least not as many favorites to win these games. You know, maybe mixing an upset, right? Cass and Anthony's Pick'em Challenge in effect right now. At stake for the most correct picks each week, a $50 gift card to Imperial Pizza. So maybe get yourself some free pizza and wings if you're good enough for that. Grand prize winner scores themselves a Buffalo Bisons herd membership for the upcoming 2027 baseball season. And you get to throw out a ceremonial first pitch in a Bisons game, too. So get your picks in, you know, straight pick them, no spread to worry about. So that's, again, the website, WDG.com. It's Brennan with you. Music on the way from Jane's Addiction, Sublime as well. The Raconteur is here. Steady as she goes.

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It's Brennan. The last few years have to be a complete whirlwind for Buffalo Traffic Jam. Of course, you may know by now the band met students going to Montana State University in Bozeman, Montana, put out their debut EP in 2024. And of course, a new record that was released this year, a full-length record called Pictures of You. They've got a sold-out, completely sold-out 25-date North American tour, which they are in the middle of right now. Closest to Buffalo, a couple of dates actually in Toronto. Also a date in London, too. That's October the 8th. Toronto dates are the 9th and 10th. And then overseas for some dates there later on this year. It's Buffalo Traffic Jam's Fool's Gold on the Edge.

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Arctic Monkeys 103 through the edge. Nothing Arctic is in our future, although they do say we're in line for a cool down next week, like highs in the mid-50s. That's it. But, you know, in terms of tomorrow, you know, it shouldn't be too bad. There is a chance of some rain showers. Continue to be, you know, a little bit humid as it was earlier today, too. High tomorrow, 76 degrees, cooler for Friday. But the Bills game on Sunday looks awesome. Sunny, 67. Go Bills. Brennan with you here. It's almost Monday.

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There's Weezer's Go Away, 103 Through the Edge. Weezer away on the road right now on their Weezer the Gathering tour. That's one band I've never seen live, is Weezer. It feels like I've seen them, though, at some point. I actually haven't, but I would imagine Weezer concerts are, pretty fun experiences. But in terms of shows in Western New York, you got State Champs to look forward to. That show's happening at Buffalo Riverworks on November the 6th. Alter Bridge is going to be in town also at Riverworks on November 8th and then November 11th. So pretty good stretch of shows there, about a week or so. Edge presents Blue October at Riviera Theater. Details for all those and more are on the concert page, WEDG.com. It's Brennan with you. We saw this band at the Outer Harbor back in June. It's Young the Giant and Evergreen. Now the Edge.

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1: And you're acting in a way that would not best reflect the company. 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
2: 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And if it's iced, what are they going to say? 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
1: Tasting Todd with your tuna melt. 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
1: there.
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It's 103 Through the Edge as we prepare our bodies for another tailgate party this coming Sunday. That's right, another home game, 1 p.m. kickoff. We're going to be set up at the Big Tree 4 hours before kickoff, so 9 a.m. we'll be there. The Edge crew, come out and see us. 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And good times to be had. Some live music as well, courtesy of Letter to Elise. 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
1: There's Milky Chance at 203 through the Edge. You got Brett into this Wednesday, at least what's left of this Wednesday, almost into Thursday now, almost into October as well. But it had me thinking, you know, sometimes you think back to the places that you went out when you're, I don't know, maybe in your younger days, and, you know, you go to these fancy clubs and everything like that, and, you know, you don't necessarily remember those for the long term. You know you were there, but you're like, I don't remember being in there or really anything about the place. It's sometimes the dives that you remember more so than anything for various reasons. You know, sometimes it's the smell, but it's also the good times you had too and the people that you were with. Of course, sometimes some of those people didn't make it out of the era. That's where this song comes in. What this song's about. I used to go to this bar, Joyce Manor. It's The Edge.

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1: I didn't know that tetanus was from the soil. 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
2: No, from the dirt. 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
1: No.
2: Can dirt hurt?
1: Did God lie?
0: And Anthony.
2: So, I had plans, man. I had plans for the playoff series. Gonna watch it tied up. It's gonna be so cool. Dang it.
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2: My mom and stepdad have tattoos of Elvis's face. 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Kiss me.
3: Come on, Mama. 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
8: There is a dangerous trend among teenagers right now that a lot of parents don't even know to look out for. New study out of the University of Mississippi estimates more than 500,000 American teens used inhalants in the past year. Everyday products like aerosol sprays and increasingly nitrous oxide or laughing gas. Now, a lot of this is fueled by social media, where it is made to look funny and harmless. But here's what worries doctors. Because these products are legal, because they are sitting right in our homes and our garages, kids might assume they are safe. They're not. Inhaling them can cause real lasting damage to the brain and nerves. Even a single use can trigger a fatal heart rhythm. The best protection is a direct conversation. Make sure your kids understand that legal and household do not equal safe. I'm Dr. Sanjay Gupta, helping you live a better life.
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1: Also, when you approach a group hacking of the sack, how do you, what is your intro like?
2: Yeah, that I want to know.
1: Sweet sack and broken, I hit your sack. 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
2: protocol?
1: Lingo?
2: Yeah, well, how do
1: we
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1: approach
2: in?
1: The sack?
0: And Anthony,
2: that's the one activity. Like, that's the main
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1: So naked,
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1: I was so
2: naked.
1: This
2: yeah,
1: bee was in here.
2: You be.
1: Stinger was out. My stinger was out.
2: God.
1: I got scared.
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0: 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Trouble on my left, trouble on my right. I've been facing trouble almost all my life. They say I should have my age. What's my age again? What's my age again? 1033 The Edge. 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
6: October 1st.
7: It's the feast.
6: How? Time's flying, baby. We are here. We are in, for me, I know for a lot of people, October can mean a lot of different things, but I'm like, it's Halloween month, baby. It's Halloween month. Let's go.
7: Oh, is what's her name cured? Does it take the whole month of October or just the beginning of October to cure?
6: The way you say cure is interesting. Cure.
7: I was like tour? Tour?
6: Yeah, and I say cure. Interesting, cure. Anthony. I've never noticed that. Who are you talking about?
7: I'm trying to remember who sings the song. October will cure me.
6: Oh, Julia Wolf. Thank you. Thank you.
7: He wanted to say Rachel something. I was like, that's not right.
6: How are you things in my room? Also, I'm sure we'll play it soon. Yeah, we'll play it soon.
7: You see Natasha Bedingfield's coming to town?
6: Oh, are we going to feel the rain on our skin? Is that her? I don't even know if that's Natasha Bedingfield.
7: That is her. We're going to release her inhibitions, allegedly, at the Bills game this Sunday.
6: Oh, at the Bills game.
7: Yeah. One lucky, lucky room.
6: I want a pocket, want a pocket full of sunshine. Who said that's what the people want?
7: I don't know. The Bills did.
6: I think the Killers are what you guys would really enjoy at the game. That's what I'm thinking.
7: I think so, too, but I think that would be more like a whole show situation as opposed to just a brief
6: taste. Goo Goo Dolls would be cool.
7: Same thing.
6: I would love to see like one of the like metal bands that has had Buffalo ties at a game would be pretty cool.
7: Right.
6: That's okay though. What do I know? All right, so let's do it. First day of the month. You know we're gonna get into a little first of the month. We're gonna have some good stuff. We're kicking off a new contest today. We'll tell you about that. Good stuff. Let us know that you're here and present and accounted for. On this Thursday on the text line. Where are you at? Say hello.
7: 716-952-9334. A little wet out there.
6: Man.
7: A little wet out there, by the way.
6: And congrats to Kelsey, who just hit all green lights on her way to work.
7: Look at you. Winner.
6: That's the best feeling. That is the best feeling. Man, on the way to dance last night, we kept hitting green lights, and my five-year-old was like, Mom, it's happening.
7: That's
6: was so excited.
7: Hilarious.
6: So she discovered that feeling for the first time. All right, we'll be right back. Let you know what's coming up on the show today after a little Chili Peppers.

0: All right. So we are kicking off October.
1: Yeah, we are.
0: It's a lot of sports this month.
1: Some would say it's the first of the month.
0: Oh, Anthony, that's interesting you said that.

0: it.
1: All right. Now we feel a little bit better. Just ignore the fact that, like, rent's due today or whatever. And let's just, vibe. Let's just vibe. Yeah, it's tough, man. It's like, oh, fresh new month. I feel all the hope and potential of newness, and then you're like, and my bank account is empty.
2: And I'm empty.
1: It's the worst. It's the worst. But you know what we've got for you? We've got fun today. We've got games. We've got tickets to a sold-out concert, so that would give you something to look forward to. I'm talking about Dexter and the Moonrocks.
2: Dexter and the Moonrocks. He went to the moon and got these rocks himself.
1: Oh, is that what he did?
2: Uh-huh, I'm pretty sure. Isn't it Dexter from Dexter's Laboratory?
1: Probably. I don't know. Yeah, probably. Their star has just absolutely risen. They were here like a couple years ago. And now they are selling out Town Ballroom. It's really cool to see. And you were like, oh, wait, I wanted to get tickets and it sold out. Don't worry, we got your tickets. And you can win them this morning on the show.
2: Yep, Can't Beat Cassidy is the game. Pop culture trivia. I have yet to build the questions. I'm letting them come to me like the osmosis of the earth.
1: I
2: absorb
1: like
2: the earth and the questions just pour out of me. And so no matter you get it right or wrong, you're going to get the tickets. So just, you know, give us a call to play.
1: All right. And then I was really inspired this week when Anthony played the Broadway show tunes game. Remember that?
2: I do recall that.
1: So Anthony, how would you like to have a nice little dinner and a show?
2: Oh,
1: out to a Broadway musical.
2: You,
1: me, and a couple listeners. How does that sound?
2: Oh, that sounds good.
1: All right. You can go on over to WEDG. Hell's Kitchen, the hit musical from Alicia Keys, is coming to Shays Buffalo October 27th through November 1st. You can win tickets to the show. You can win a merch pack and enjoy the show and dinner beforehand with us at Tapo. So we are going to go to dinner at Tapo. You and your friend, you and your hubby, whoever, you know, whoever you want to bring.
2: You and your ragtime gal.
1: Oh, I like that, Anthony. And
2: Thank you.
1: We're all going to go to dinner in the show together. It'll be a nice little outing, and we'll get some arts and culture in our life. I have heard the show is incredible, by the way. It's called Hell's Kitchen, and it's coming to Shays. So get all the details, WEDG.com. How do you win it? Online entry only, okay? This is not like a call in or text a keyword. This is online entry only, and I'm looking forward to it. I think it's going to be a lot of fun. Anthony, have you ever seen a show at Shays?
2: At Shays, no.
1: It is so beautiful. You look up. Oh, have you?
2: I saw one show at Shays. I was front row for a Potter thing because they're worried about my feet not fitting in the regular seats.
1: Shut up. They're like, to the front with you.
2: Yeah, basically.
1: Was it in the big theater? The big giant one where you look up and it's like all ornate? Or was it in one of their smaller spaces?
2: I guess it's in the big one.
1: Like, it's a stunningly huge room with like ornate, beautiful paintings. Okay. You'd know if you've been in there. It's gorgeous. All right. Join us and get entered for that at WEDG.com. Okay. It's going to be a good time. All right. We need details. Getting text line about things that are going on. Thank you, Melissa, for reminding us that it's Breast Cancer Awareness Month. Huge, important thing.
2: Oh, I saw that.
1: Yeah. What is
2: Nightmare Wharf?
1: What is Nightmare Wharf?
2: Open on Friday, select days in October.
1: Someone that listens to us works at this haunted house.
2: We've never gotten your name. Let's get
1: your name. We need your name, and we need to know what Nightmare Wharf is. Tell us everything.
2: I don't know if you looked up. I asked if we could blow up a mannequin.
1: Blow up a mannequin?
2: Yeah, because, you know, it's like Halloween stuff. So I figured if they had like a bunch of mannequins, because this person said they had a bunch of mannequins they were setting up for Halloween.
1: Oh, gotcha.
2: And I was like, can we blow one up with fireworks?
1: Okay. All right. Oh, Naval Park is where this is. Nightmare Wharf. They're turning it into a haunted house, the Naval Park.
2: Yes, yeah, so I saw some signage for you.
1: They're open tomorrow, then select days in October. Oh, that's cool. I love it. I'm ready. I want to like really go all in with doing all the Halloween stuff this year because my kids are finally old enough that we can do it all.
2: Do a little scare?
1: Yeah, we did it last year. We went to like a little baby haunted house and they were terrified. So it's good stuff. I just laugh at haunted houses. I'm the weirdo that laughs the whole way through because I think that's how I deal with my trauma. Uh-huh. I'm like, I've experienced worse than this in my real life.
2: One year of my life, one of my friend's parents or just the mother alone put on a Halloween-themed birthday party because his birthday is November 2nd, which is, you know, obviously right after Halloween, so we do the combo stuff. She peeled all the grapes like all of them hand by hand.
1: To make the eyeballs.
2: To make the eyeballs. Mm-hmm. And it was just like the videos you see of like, oh, put your hand underneath, you can't see what's in the box.
1: Yep.
2: It was like that set up. We had eyeballs.
1: Spaghetti.
2: There was brains. Spaghetti. Yeah. There was brains. Oh, yeah. Like all the stuff.
1: I love it.
2: I've never gotten over that sensory of putting my hand in something and not knowing what it was.
1: It's terrifying.
2: Horrifying. Still horrified.
1: All right. You know what else is horrifying? Some of these stories in the ill-advised news. Oh, my God. Anthony, I have a great story for you. These guys thought they were stealing trucks filled with riches, but what was inside the trucks is very comical.
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1: 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We're not dealing with anything at this time that should affect that commute.
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6: All right, it's 103.3 The Edge. It's the Cass and Anthony Morning Show. And every day we step in here and scour the internet. We power up articles. Just looking for the dumb stories of the day. And well, my friends, we certainly found some dumb ones. It's the ill-advised news. It's your dumb news stories of the day.
7: All right, I see where they were going here, but man, they look like idiots. I got two thieves in California. They're smart enough to know when they saw the logo for a company called NVIDIA, that's an AI company, and they saw two trucks, so they stole the trucks because they're like, I bet what's inside of here is going to make us rich because AI is so hot right now. They were maybe thinking it would be the chips that have made them the largest company in the world. They have a market cap of $5.5 trillion, by the way. So this is like a very, very big company. I think they thought they were going to get like the AI chips, the computer chips.
6: Yeah. The new chip making a bunch of other stuff.
7: Yeah. So they stole two semi-trailers from an autonomous trucking company. And it was filled with sand. 20,000 pounds of sand. So they got away, drove off with the cargo, and when they realized what it was, they dumped it. Now, technically, the sand was silica, which is what they're using to produce silicon, forming the microchips. But in that state, completely worthless to the thieves.
6: Stuff in the bag that you're not supposed to eat with your clothes?
7: I mean, I'm assuming it's like similar. I don't know if it's the exact same thing, but yeah, so they got their sand back and the thieves are still on the loose. But just funny to go through all that work and be like, oh, you know, like you're going through all that work, putting yourself at risk.
6: I mean, it's a fair assumption. I get where their head was at.
7: And then can't use it. But can't do anything with it.
6: Definitely held onto that silica because you could have held that ransom.
7: That's a great point, Anthony.
6: Clearly, they needed the material. They didn't know what it was for, but
7: yeah,
6: it's important to know everything that the company does. All right, well, I wonder how they was. So the trucks were just sitting there?
7: I don't know. It doesn't really say. It just like says that
6: because it wasn't like Fast and Furious, where like we pulled up on this truck while it was moving,
7: right?
6: And took it over.
7: Yeah, I don't know like the specific details of the heist, but they might be keeping that a little bit quiet.
6: There's
7: because,
6: no repeat offenders,
7: right,
6: no copycats.
7: Exactly. Yeah, it was a self-driving truck software company. So, like, it was, like, autonomous. So it was AI company, and their trucks are AI. That's a great question.
6: Given time.
7: Yeah.
6: Interesting.
7: Yep.
6: Huh.
7: Mm-hmm.
6: All right. Boy, that was in The Simpsons one time. Homer became a trucker and did not know about the automated trucking that they had.
7: Really?
6: This was decades ago.
7: Decades yeah.
6: ago.
7: That's crazy.
6: Episode. Huh. All right, well.
8: Okay.
6: My story coming to us from Portland, Oregon, where a lady is facing criminal charges because she had about 60 pounds of reefer packed inside two check suitcases at the airport in Portland, Oregon.
7: I mean, if you're going to have a bunch of weed, that's definitely a place I'd expect it.
6: And TSA said you can bring weed on a plane.
7: Yeah.
6: I'm assuming the whole 60 pounds of it is the issue.
7: Probably that part, probably that part.
6: Janae Mateo, 39, August 31st on U.S. Airlines flight. After screeners discovered that her load was full of reefer, which would be the checked bags, by the way, officers went to the airport, first went to the bags around 3:45 a.m. and found the vacuum-sealed packages of marijuana. Records show Mateo had the checked bags at the United ticket counter about 40 minutes earlier. Of course, then became the process of apprehending Mateo. They're saying this has happened quite a bit so far in the area of Portland, like the fourth or fifth bust. Officers found about 65 pounds of suspected marijuana, $62,000 worth of costs in terms of detail and strains and pricing inside the luggage. Oh, wow, that it had all priced out. Interesting. There was also some interesting licenses, I guess, some fakies.
7: Hmm.
6: So, Mateo now faces

0: charged of unlawful marijuana export, unlawful delivery of marijuana item, and unlawful possession. Should be arraigned and scheduled on September 30th, which is today. Oh, it was yesterday. Oh, all right. Well, hopefully that went well for her.
1: Probably didn't.
0: Probably not.
1: All right, that's real advice news.
0: Be careful.
2: Wow.
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0: It's 103.3 The Edge, Cass and Anthony Morning Show. 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
1: Here's
0: the question. Do you think the cash is haunted? Would you take $2,000 if it was haunted money? Probably would, because I need it right now. I would just send that to, like, debt. Like, they need the haunted money.
1: The money is haunted, not me.
0: Okay.
1: I use the money. I spend it. The haunting doesn't transfer to the item. I don't buy a hoodie and now have a haunted hoodie.
0: No, it's more just like the money's just sitting around being haunted. So like if I pay it to the credit card company, then are they haunted?
1: Exactly. It's you're transferring the haunt.
0: Good.
1: The haunt
0: belongs
1: to the money.
0: Okay. Haunt whoever you owe money to by winning $2,000 at WEDG.com. All right, Anthony. I saw you pop on over to the computer. Is a silly dumb game coming up this early?
1: You better believe it, buddy.
0: All right, we'll get into a game next for you 6 a.m. crew. This is early for a game. I hope you enjoy it. 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The Cass and Anthony Pick'em Challenge is back. 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
4: Here's the latest forecast on The Edge.
1: All right, spotty and scattered showers today. Should be raining here very shortly, like 32 minutes away is what it says, for the area. But then as the day goes on, rain gets scattered. Only certain parts of the area have rain. Highs around 74 today, though. Cloudy tonight, some rain as well. Lows getting down about 61. Friday, more rain in the forecast. Highs around 66, but the weekend looking good. Clear for Saturday, highs around 63. Game day on Sunday, mostly sunny. A shower late, but it's a 1 o'clock, buddy, so we got plenty of time for that one. We'll still have some sunshine next week as well, but it's also going to be colder. All right, currently 64 right now at 103.3 The Edge.
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0: Oh, that's the sound of a silly dumb game coming at you here on an early Thursday morning.
1: This is early for a game.
0: October 1st.
1: I'm excited. Let's kick the month off right with a nice little game to get it going.
0: Today's a national holiday, or one of them at least, is National Black Dog Today. Black Dog Day.
1: Observed, dog.
0: Dog. Observed dog annually day. October 1st to raise awareness about the challenges dark-coated dogs face in rescue shelters.
1: I am a proud owner of a black dog. His name is Ron, and he is great, and I love black dogs.
0: Black dogs are tight. Black cats are tight, too.
1: I agree.
0: So how this game is going to work is I have songs for you. The instrumental part of the songs is what I have working with here. Okay. And then the answer to the question involves black something.
1: It's
0: either the band is named Black Something,
1: yep,
0: or the song is Black Something.
1: Let's go.
0: We're working away from 5 down to 1 with the bonus for you. These are all very well-known bands. Feel free to help out Cassie at home if your brain is up and ready. 716-952-9334. We'll begin with song number 5.
1: Is this Black Street?
0: Wow! Look at you right off the bat with Black Street. Do you happen to know what song it is by chance?
1: No, I don't.
0: It's okay.
1: Am I about to find
0: You're
1: out?
0: You're about to find out.

0: feel like...
1: See, I'm from the begging era of R&B.
2: I know, right?
1: It's difficult to let go of that sometimes. Like, come on, girl.
0: Make men beg again in 2026. Where are the yearners at?
1: And not even one guy. Blackstreet was a group of men. Right, a group of yearners.
0: We got so far away from the plot when we got into the era of, like... calling women the B word and whatever, which is fine. Like, I'm, you know, whatever. But, like, bring back yearning. Bring back begging for her affection. That was a good era, man. Anthony, that's what raised you.
1: I know. That's what I'm used to. That's why the game is so tight.
0: All right. Let's get into it.
1: Look at you. All right, off the bat, knowing it. All right, we're going to weigh down the list. Your song number four.

0: I'm a little perplexed by that one.
1: It's Band of Brothers. They would have been played on our station back in the day. They have a better chance of getting played at our sister station nowadays.
0: When you say brothers, I'm like, well, maybe it's not what I thought. I don't know. I don't know. It's like Southern rock.
1: Sure.
0: Yeah.
1: Sure.
0: I mean, I'll say Black Sabbath. I don't think it is, but
1: not that,
0: yeah,
1: not that. But you're in the right vein of Black something. You're at least in the right vein of Black something. It's avian species.
0: Oh, gotcha. Okay, the black crow.
1: There it is. There it is. There it is.
0: Okay.
1: Twice as hard is the song for that. It's Southern sound, though. I'll give you that.
0: Aren't they from like Atlanta or something? I don't know.
1: I have no idea for that one.
0: Okay. Right. All right. Okay.
1: Make it away.
0: Okay.
1: All right.
0: I'm gonna improve. I'm ready.
1: Oh,
0: let's
1: I have
0: go.
1: No doubt
0: it's
1: at all whatsoever.
0: Better.
1: These are well known bands. Here's song number 3.
0: Black Keys.
1: There it is.
0: She's back, baby.
1: She's on the board again. Nice. Smooth.
0: Is that the Canada
1: Beans? Oh, you better believe it, buddy. We're Canada Beans.

0: All right. All right. All right. Next one. Ready?
1: Ready for song number two.
0: I am ready. Here we go. That's Black Sabbath. No, wait. Hold on. Yeah, it is. Oh, wait. Black Sabbath.
1: Yeah, you're great.
0: You looked at me like it wasn't.
1: You just kept switching up so fast. It's like, all right, let's see where it goes.
0: Black Sabbath.
1: Black Sabbath, yeah. Chris, that one. Paranoid.

0: All right.
1: All right, so we got song number one and a bonus. Again, this is in celebration of National Black Dog Day, celebrating black dogs.
0: All the bands, songs, the bands, whatever, have black in the title.
1: Black in the title. Okay. Let's see how you do with this final. Well, this is song number one.
0: Oh, that is Black Dog by Led Zeppelin.
1: There you go. Easy breezy.
0: I still get the lead out on a pretty regular basis, but
1: it's healthy. It's healthy.
0: But on a CD in my car, that's how I get the lead out.
1: Oh, yeah, nice.
0: Why? Because that's just, it's easier,
1: I guess.
0: It's
1: also National CD Day, by the way.
0: Oh, wow. Look at that.

0: So good. Love them. All right.
1: There's another one.
2: There's a bonus for you.
0: Okay.
2: Let's see how you do with this song.
0: Here we go.
3: Switch up.
0: Switch up. Is that Fergie and crew, the Black Eyed Peas?
2: You were correct on that one, Black Eyed Peas.
0: Switch up.
4: I don't know what the song is, though.
2: just can't get enough. Boy, I think about it every night and day.
0: I'm addicted, wanna jump inside your love. Also, another weird era of music. Like, will we ever see this again?
2: I don't think so.
0: Probably not. I think it was like a one-off.
2: Well, that was during that first recession, and this is all the music they came up with to hide the fact that the recession was experiencing.
0: So what are we going to get with this recession,
2: then?
0: That's
2: a great question. It seems like just TV dinners, it feels like, but the bad ones.
0: TV dinner music. Okay, yeah, cool. Look at that.
2: Well, got through it. Way to be.
0: Not too bad.
2: Not too bad for an early
0: game. Not too bad at all. Not too shabby for being under-caffeinated. It's all right.
2: Brain's
0: it's good.
2: So big.
0: Enjoy National Black Dog Day, and apparently...
3: I'm such a good boy.
0: Yes. Oh, yes. Can you say girl?
3: I agree with you, girl.
0: Thank you. All right. And happy CD day.
2: There it is.
0: As well. Love that.
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0: Good morning. It's 103.3 The Edge. If you're just now getting up and turning the show on, happy October 1st. Kicking the month off with a cool contest online. You can win money.
1: Money.
0: And we also have your chance to win dinner and a show with me and Anthony.
1: Yes, we do.
0: Would you like to go out to dinner with me and Anthony to Tapo Restaurant and then go see Hell's Kitchen at Shea's? Of course you would. Hell's Kitchen is a Broadway hit musical, and it is all based around the life story of Alicia Keys, kind of loosely based around her music as well. I have heard it is a really, really good show.
1: As someone
0: who, it's going to be fun.
2: Wore a lot of FUBU jeans, misses them dearly. I'm very jealous of the signage that has FUBU jeans.
0: It's so, taking you back.
2: So jealous of that.
0: All right. You can win dinner and a show. We'll all go out together on opening night. That's Tuesday, October 27th. Have some dinner at Tapo Restaurant and then head on over to Shea's to see the show. You can enter to win that online, WEDG.com.
1: Oh, and a merch pack.
0: And a merch pack for you. Yeah.
1: Nice.
0: Very cool stuff.
1: Very cool.
0: Thank you to Tapo and thank you to Shea's.
1: Heck yeah.
0: For agreeing to my crazy ideas. Look, I got ideas. I'm like, wouldn't it be fun to go see a Broadway show with listeners?
2: I support your crazy ideas.
0: Yeah. Let's go. All right. More crazy ideas coming up next. Or are they? What edge band teamed up with the most strange source ever? They teamed up with the Weather Channel to make something for their new song. The Weather Channel?
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0: All right, we'll find out what that is coming up next.
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0: Some music news here for you on 103.3 The Edge. We got two new songs we're going to play for you. Now, look, we could have saved these for New Music Friday, but we figured let's go ahead and hop into it today. We've got Stories of the Kings, both of Leon.
1: Oh.
0: And Kingston Rossdale.
1: Oh.
0: Yes, Kings of Leon and Kingston Rossdale, who's the son of Gwen Stefani and Gavin Rossdale. I've got new music from both of those kings. Okay. The first one, what Kings of Leon has done is interesting, Anthony, this Weather Channel thing.
2: Super cool.
0: I really like it. So they used satellite imagery from the Weather Channel to spell out the lyrics of their song. They use letter shapes made out of rivers, coastlines, lava flows.
2: Roads.
0: Yeah, acreage. It is really cool. I think this, obviously we'll play the song for you. It is such a visual thing that you need to see, but I find the most interesting part of the story, how the collaboration with the Weather Channel came about. So apparently the Weather Channel paired footage of weather formations with Kings of Leon's song Pyro. The clip went viral. It caught the band's attention. And then Caleb's like, we are diehard Weather Channel family, which is hysterical that you would be diehard Weather Channel family. So he's like, amazing. Let's see if we can collaborate. So here's their new song. It's called Cold Blue Dawn. If anyone wants to see the visuals, because they're really neat, we can send them to you on the text line.

0: Do you think the Weather Channel already had these areas categorized as looking like letters?
1: That's a great question.
0: Or they had to go through and find like, all the...
1: They need us
0: idea.
1: To spell the word.
0: We don't know
1: Tennessee.
0: If
1: oh, boy. Yeah, no, I bet it's probably already there, but who knows? Like, I find it fascinating.
0: It's well done. It's really well done.
1: Yeah, it's really well done. And just... I think to see the Earth in that way is very different than what we're used to. It's very cool. The satellite images. Okay. So switching from Kings of Leon to Kingston Rossdale. He's the son of Gwen Stefani and Gavin Rossdale. He's 20 now.
0: 20 years old.
1: That's crazy. He looks so much like his dad. It is crazy. But I remember when Bush was at Art Park. What was it 2-3 summers ago? Uh-huh. And I went down to interview them. Gavin brought one of his sons on stage to play, and I'm assuming it was Kingston and not one of the other ones, but he came out and played. So he's now launched his music career. His first single is out. His debut EP, Louise Street, arrives on November 6th. And this is his first single that's out. It's called Right Side of the Moon.

0: he's 20. It's a song about how he met his girlfriend and instantly knew she was the one. And I'm like, no, you're 20. Go live your life.
1: Go keep living.
0: Yeah, don't get tied down yet, buddy.
1: Don't do it.
0: Enjoy it, but then move on and live your life, Kingston.
1: Yeah, he does look like his dad.
0: Isn't that crazy?
1: So much.
0: Are you at the People article?
1: I've seen the picture, yeah.
0: Yeah, when you scroll down and see like the cover art or whatever, he's in like a black shirt kind of looking to the side. It looks like his dad.
1: Yes, it does.
0: And I'm like, did Gwen's genetics even try? Did they even try? It's crazy. All right. If you need any links, let us know. Text line is open.

0: 1033 The Edge, Cass and Anthony Morning Show. All right, the time has come if you are dying to go see Dexter and the Moonrocks, but you know that that show, December 2nd at Town Ballroom, is sold out, and you're like, oh, I missed my chance. No, you didn't.
1: No, you
0: got
1: didn't.
0: Your chance right now.
1: Sold out show. Tickets up for grabs right now with a game called Can't Beat Cassidy. I have compiled the questions for you. Whether you get them right or wrong does not matter. You give us content, we give you concert tickets. Again, this is a sold out show. 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
0: All right, Can't Beat Cassidy is coming up next.
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0: 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All right, only thing I'm seeing this morning is there's a 13-minute delay to get into Canada via the Rainbow Bridge, but elsewhere, everything's great right now.
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0: 1033 The Edge. It's the Cass and Anthony Morning Show. With us now is our friend Rachel Call from Amherst, looking to take on Cassidy. Can't beat Cass for their chance to be over at the Dexter the Moonrock Show, a sold-out show at the Town Ballroom on December 2nd. Go ahead, Rachel, and your most Thursday voice, your most first Sabres game of the season voice. Tell Cassidy to get on out of the studio.
1: Oh, yeah. Get on out of the studio, Cass.
2: Okay, Rachel.
0: See ya. Bye. And she's gone. All right, Rachel, me and you now, pop culture quiz game.

0: was Zach Galifianakis' talk show called?
1: Talkity Talk? I'm not sure.
0: No worries. Doing great so far. It's National Green City Day. What is the name of the green city in Wizard of Oz?
1: Oh, Emerald City, is it?
0: All right, bring Cass back in. All right, Cass, great job here for Rachel on a Thursday. 3 out of 5. Let's see how you do.
2: All right.
0: Darius Rucker says the first 10 to 15 Hootie shows were played for cases of beer. What AFC East football team makes Darius Rucker cry?
2: Dolphins.
0: The Dolphins are correct on that one. Jim Carrey recently married, and he can speak French. Learn that today. He is from what Canadian province?
2: Ontario?
0: Ontario is correct on that one. From Newmarket, Ontario.
2: Oh.
0: Arnold Schwarzenegger will play Santa in a Prime Video movie coming up called The Man with the Bag. What is Arnold's Christmas movie with Sinbad?
2: Jingle All the Way.
0: Jingle All the Way is correct on that one. Zach Galifianakis has a birthday today, 57 years old. What was the name of his talk show?
2: Between Two Ferns.
0: Between Two Ferns is correct on that one. It's a National Green City Day. What is the name of the green city in Wizard of Oz?
2: The Emerald City?
0: That is correct. Why do you say like you're not sure?
2: Well, because he's the Wizard of Oz, so it's technically called Oz, but then they call it the Emerald City, like in Oz. So
0: Oz was the land and Emerald City was the city.
2: Okay.
0: The
2: yeah, that's fair. I think that's good.
0: Okay. All right. 5 out of 5 takes down 3 out of 5. Rachel, great job today. You know what you got to do.
1: I'm Rachel from Amherst, and I cannot be Cassidy.

0: It's 103.3 The Edge, Cassidy Anthony Morning Show. Anthony has like a trash can in the studio. Uh-huh. I see a bowl of water. I see a razor. What the hell are you doing?
1: I'm shaving.
0: At work?
1: Yeah.
0: Why?
1: Because I've never done it before, so I figured it would be content.
0: You've never shaved before.
1: Well, I never shaved like manually by myself, like without electric razor.
0: Ever?
1: Ever. We had this discussion.
0: I know, but like, please explain ever. Like, I figured when you're more like, when I'm like, oh, I've never done this. Like, I assume you've shaved before. You're a man. You're in your 40s. Like,
1: yeah, with electric razors. I've never done it without an electric
0: razor
1: before.
0: I thought most guys like learned with the actual razor, like as a teenager or whatever.
1: I wasn't growing any hair at that point in time.
0: So didn't have to learn.
1: It wasn't until well into my 20s that my actual father was like, here, you might need this, and bought me a razor kit or like a electric razor. For Christmas, I remember thinking, like, I don't shave. Why would I need this? And then
0: all of a sudden, the hair started growing.
1: The hair started growing in
0: my 20s. Is there a reason you want to look nice for the tailgate this weekend? Is that what you're looking for?
1: No, today's a kickoff of Sabres hockey, and I have last season's playoff beard still on.
0: Oh, gotcha.
1: So I think it's improper for me to begin the season with last season's playoff beardness on. So I'm going to drop it. I'm going to drop it today
0: in preparation
1: for the Sabres.
0: I saw you with some scissors that looked like kid scissors. Uh-huh. You're cutting it down with scissors and then you're going to do a proper shave.
1: Yeah.
0: All right. Andrew says, same. I tried shaving with a razor once and I didn't like it. This is crazy to me because women have been shaving with real razors since we were like 12. So like it's very familiar. This is interesting. I didn't know there was men out there that, or beard havers out there that, you know, had never done this. All right. Oh, Claire wants us to ASMR the shaving sound. Oh, okay.
1: It's a manual shaver. I don't think there's a sound, is there?
0: Yeah. When it goes against the skin, it's like
1: crush. Right. Hopping in. I agree. I shaved last night for the same reason, Anthony. Go sobs.
0: And then Brian, our buddy Brian said, the first time I ever shaved was at school. They made me shave to half an inch of hair on my face in the main office. Good old Catholic high school, baby.
1: No way.
0: That's crazy.
1: If you don't shave, you're going to get the ruler.
0: Jesus likes clean faces.
1: I thought he had a beard.
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1: A little wet today. Not bad, but, you know, it's going to be wet. Pretty much rain off and on throughout the day. Depends on where you are. Not everywhere is going to get the rain, but the rain will be happening. A brief shower this morning. Clouds and rain off and on. Highs around 74. Tonight, maybe some rain. Lows getting down to 61. More rain in the forecast tomorrow. Highs around 66. But over the weekend, buddy, looking good. Sunny to partly cloudy skies on Saturday. Highs around 63. Chance for rain on Sunday, but not till late. So game time looking good for Sunday. And we'll still have some sunshine next week and some highs in the 50s. Currently 64 right now at 103.3 The Edge.
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0: Ow! Is that the sound of a silly dumb game coming at me?
1: Oh, yeah, Anthony.
2: Oh, no.
1: An hour after you put me to the test, we're going to put you to the test.
2: A revenge game.
1: No, I think it'll be fun. But I know that some of the fans of pop punk are going to be very frustrated because I have a feeling this is not going to go great for Anthony. It is the 24th anniversary of Good Charlotte releasing their second album, The Young and the Hopeless.
0: God, 24 years?
1: Isn't that crazy? That was a huge album for them, Lifestyles of the Rich and Famous, The Anthem and Girls and Boys.
3: The anthem was on Madden games you used to play. Oh, I feel so old.
1: I think it's so funny because they both ended up marrying rich, famous celebrities. It's so funny, right? They're like, oh, they have mansions. We should rob them. And now they live in mansions. Anyways, Anthony, I remember one time you said something offhand where you're like, all those pop punk bands sound kind of the same to me because that was not something you were super heavy into in like 2002.
3: It was still the crunk era for me.
1: So,
3: very much the crunk era.
1: I'm going to play. I Googled songs that sound or bands that sound like Good Charlotte just to see what the internet said. I'm going to play you clips from all of these bands and see if you can name them.
0: Oh, no.
1: If you can, he will need your help
0: Am
1: on the
0: I
1: text
0: just saying
1: line.
0: Good Charlotte or not? Or Good Charlotte, Bad Charlotte? Or what do we?
1: No, you're going to try and name the band.
0: Oh, God. This is
1: just give
0: me
1: your best guess.
0: Okay.
1: He needs you on the text line. If you are a pop punk aficionado, this is your chance to shine at 716-952-9334. All right, let's start with what I think is the easiest one because the lead singer's vocals are so unique. All right, name this. They're calling it, the internet's calling it pop punk band. They're a rock band. Enjoy.
0: The Offspring?
1: Yes.
0: Oh.
1: Good job, Anthony.
3: Thank you. Thank you.
1: I wanted to start you with a confidence before I crush you. I'm not trying to crush you. I just know, like, you'll crush yourself.
3: I'm going to be crushed.
1: Okay, what pop punk band that sounds like Good Charlotte is this?

0: Oh, dang it. I want to say yellow car. We also say red jumpsuit apparatus.
1: It's three words. I'll say it's three words in the band name, which doesn't
0: it's
1: help.
0: Jumpsuit, one or two words.
1: Which doesn't help because a lot of these bands have three words in the title. Thank you, text line. He needed you.
0: Oh, Dominic, thank you, buddy. Newfound glory.
1: He
0: Mark also the
1: that.
0: Newfound glory.
1: You weren't even considering them as an option.
0: No.
1: All right. What about this band? Who's this? Now this is an edge band. We play. They do a cover song, and we play the cover song all the time.
0: Atari?
1: No, the other one. Text line.
0: Lemonheads.
1: Tim and text line got you.
0: Alien Ant Farm. Oh.
1: Look at everyone just being so smart. The
0: How
1: music
0: you not
1: video.
0: Kings of Leon, or Lil Jon the entire time.
1: That'd be funny. The music video for that one was cool. It was Willy Wonka themed. Amazing.
0: Oh, really?
1: Yeah, they're all like Oompa Loompas. It's good. Okay.
0: I started watching that Wonka reality show.
1: So did I. It's weird.
0: We'll talk about that.
1: All right. What about this band? Text line, because Anthony won't know it. Eddie has a great hint for you. Just think of three-word band names.
0: Lifehouse.
1: No, just think of three-word band names. They all, most of them are. Lexi's favorite.
0: AJR?
1: No. That would be three letters.
0: Oh. Take You Back Sunday.
1: Good guess.
0: Dang it. We already said, all-time low. All
1: right, yeah, Cheed's got your back.
0: Thanks, Cheed. Yeah, it is your favorite. It is definitely your favorite. Good call.
1: All right.
0: Dang it.
1: I know you have.
0: Everything just sounds like a
1: You have to have heard this song before.

0: Oh my God, what is this?
1: Never in my life.
2: Really?
1: Maybe in like a video, but like as a bit.
2: Do you hear that piano? That's piano right there. Maybe the lead singer plays piano. Thank you, text line. Okay. Text line's got your back.
1: Something corporate?
2: Yes, Anthony.
1: Never heard of that in my life.
2: Oh, come on.
1: Not that name.
2: Okay. Surely you've heard this one.

0: not Wheatus.
1: Like Wheatus sounding.
0: Falling Pursuit?
1: Yes.
2: Thank you, Tech Fly.
1: Girl all the bad guys want.
2: A little bit more than
1: She's
2: that one.
1: She's the girl all the bad guys want. Come on. The text line is my people, man.
2: They are really saving the day because I got nothing for you.
1: We are vibing.
2: I would hit nothing.
1: I'm just having a dance party here, and Anthony looks so miserable.
2: Struggling, pulling my hair out.
1: Final one, Anthony. Bring it home. Bring it home strong. Have you known any of these? Maybe a couple. All right, here he goes. This is a hit song. Way away from you.
2: Yellow card?
1: Yes.
2: Oh, thank
1: you. Good job, Anthony.
2: Sticking for that fiddle.
1: Yeah, it's at the end. I cut it out so I didn't want to be a dead giveaway. Anthony is cringing hard over 2000s pop punk emo. For all of you on the text line, the next time we throw an Edge emo night, you should come to it. Because that's the playlist. Anthony, good try, buddy.
2: Thanks.
1: Good try. Look, this game was his idea. Down the line. Don't come at me, man. He was like, wouldn't it be funny? Yeah, it was funny. It was good.
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3: 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All right, Grand Island, disabled vehicle on 190 North, just past the Long Road exit. That is that second bridge where you're headed on over into Niagara Falls. The right lane is closed. So if you are traveling northbound on Grand Island, hop on over to the left lane, but you're definitely going to have some delays. The 90 East is slow in West Seneca between Ridge Road and Williams Street. Elsewhere, we're looking okay right now. That's your traffic here on 103.3 The Edge.
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0: All right, in case you missed it, Anthony is shaving with a razor for the first time in honor of Saber season starting tonight, and it's not going well.
1: It's not going well.
0: Our new boss just walked in while Anthony has shaving cream all over his face.
1: Yeah, he's only met me like twice so far, and it's not a good start to the relationship, I think.
0: I thought it was interesting. You thought you were just going to take the can of shaving cream and put it directly to the face. You didn't know that you spray it in your hands, rub it, and then apply.
1: No, I have no idea.
0: Okay.
1: I know nothing.
0: See a video of how it's going.
1: It's going terribly.
0: 103.3 The Edge on Instagram and Facebook. It's a hot mess in here, but it smells great.
1: Thank you.
0: It smells great.
1: I'm glad I could at least provide that.
0: Yeah. All right. We got Bandle with maybe a clean shaven face coming up next. I don't know.
1: No, it's going to be
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0: Oh, people are having fun watching this video of Anthony trying to figure out how to shave. You can see it over at 1033 The Edge on Instagram and Facebook. Mama Riz quoting you, "Do I wet the razor?" And then she's like, "It's the shaving cream can right to the face like spray paint."
1: That's what I figured. Just get it on there.
0: Oh, my gosh. Carrie says you got to go to a barber, let them do it, have that full experience.
1: I did that one time and I ended up looking like Gomez Adams.
0: I know, it was so good. Funny. The guy, he trimmed you down to Gomez. It was really cool.
1: Nice little Gomez had going on.
0: All right, we're headed back to the 80s with Bandle right now.
1: Oh, Bandle.
0: Okay.
1: 80s.
0: It's been like hard, par five, medium difficulty. Today's an easy one. We're back to the par two. The year is 1981. And the song has 525 million views.
1: Super dead, super dead.
0: Drums, bass, guitar, electric guitar, 1, 2, and 3, and vocals. So very simple, very straightforward. What's the song going to be? Well, let's take a listen. And if you have any guesses, please send us a text.
1: 716-952-9334.

0: man. That's generic. Pretty generic. So generic.
1: What are the instruments again? I'm sorry.
0: Drums, bass, electric guitar 1, 2, and 3, and vocals.
1: All right. Number one song that year was Betty Davis Eyes, and I just don't think that's
0: definitely
1: it.
0: Not that.
1: I don't think it's it.
0: 1981.
1: Second is Endless Love. Don't think it's that.
0: No,
1: either.
0: It's definitely not that.
1: Okay, working my way down the list here.
0: Anything more rockish?
1: Jesse's Girl would be song number 5 in here, but I just didn't was give me fast enough.
0: No, it's not.
1: Let's hear it again.
0: Okay. Text saying AC/DC, Another One Bites the Dust is also a guest from Queen.
1: I know that bass line too well.
0: All right, let's take a listen.

0: I don't know. Oh, okay. Now that's a guess that I could agree with from Melissa. NXS, Need You Tonight. That's not a bad guess at all. But I would think that song would have synth in it. But I wonder if that...
1: That line up the year-wise, though?
0: It lines up year-wise, yeah.
1: 87 for that one.
0: Oh, dang it. Darn it. I don't want to skip to the next step. What else is on your 1981 list?
1: On this list, I got Kool and the Gang, Celebration. Don't think it's that. It's not Hall & Oates, Kiss on my list. Got two different 9 to 5s, one from Dolly Parton and one from Sheena Easton.
0: What do you think? That's on good times. Come on.
1: In a celebration.
0: It feels a little slow. Celebrate good times. Come on.
1: How about REO Speedwagon, Keep on Loving You?
0: No, that's a slow song.
1: Okay.
0: I'm gonna keep on loving you.
1: That's when Blondie did Rapture, but I don't think it's that. Not the Pointer Sisters.
0: Multiple guesses for Another One's Bites the Dust. Multiple guesses for an excess.
1: Let's go to the year for that.
0: A guess for Addicted to Love.
1: Another Bites the Dust was 1980, but they do sometimes bleed into 81. I just know that bass line so well, and if that's the bass, that's not it.
0: It's not. The bass is the next step.
1: Oh, it's the next step.
0: This is the drums.
1: Okay. Well, then I'm open to it then.
0: Another One Bites the Dust. Boom. Another One Bites the Dust. Another one down.
1: It could be. The tempo's
0: right. Only electric guitars. And bass. Yeah. I think that's a good guess.
1: I'm with it. I thought that was the bass already in there, so it was my mistake.
0: You shaved off your beard. You shaved off
1: my knowledge.
0: Your knowledge of music. All right. Queen, Another One Bites the Dust. We'll guess it. And if it's not, it'll just hop right into the next step.
1: Move on to the next one. Work 81.
0: Down under. That's so crazy how it right away we're like, oh,
1: right, that's why it's a part two.
0: Good job, Cheed. You knew it. Yeah, okay. Well, there you go.
1: Wait,
0: what is that song even called?
1: Down Under. Men at Work is the name of the band.
0: Okay. Down Under. Men at Work. We got it. Okay, all right. Well. What is happening in this video? Oh my God.
1: I don't know. I'm wondering that too.
0: What is happening? Is that Fosta's Australian Fabea? Oh my God, what is happening?
1: Now, you spent time at summer camps.
0: I did.
1: Everyone's from England at your summer camps?
0: We had people from England, Poland, Mexico, Ireland, New Zealand, Australia. Yeah, we had them. We had a
1: cohort at one of the places I was at of South Africans.
0: We didn't have any of
1: but
0: those.
1: But they would play this song.
0: Oh, this was a song
1: for
0: they
1: them.
0: Liked.
1: But it was. But this band is Australian, so I never understood.
0: Yeah, who would play it for them? Like the camp would.
1: The camp would on the little campus radio station.
0: This is not their song. This is for Australians. The Land Down Under. It's not talking about South Africa.
1: It also would have been like 3 years post Mandela, so that's also kind of weird, too.
0: It is kind of weird. I wonder if they were like, we're just not going to tell them. We're too exhausted. All right, well.
1: What is this video?
0: It's the weirdest music video. I've never seen it before. What is happening?
1: It's like Mad Max.
0: Can someone who was alive during that time explain what's going on here in this video? That's some good skipping, though, I will say. They're just trotting through the sand.

0: All right. He is working on shaving his face down in honor of the first regular season Sabres game tonight.
1: Yeah, buddy.
0: It is an away game.
1: Yep.
0: And we're going to talk about that and more coming up next in the Sticks and Balls Report.
1: So much more.
0: So much more.
1: Thank you. That was a great tease. Appreciate that.
0: So much more. It's coming up.
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0: 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All right, so that car has been cleared on Grand Island. I am still seeing some backups there, but it should get moving along. We have a disabled vehicle on the outbound 33 at the 90 in Cheektowaga. The right lane is closed, and it is causing backups on the 33 outbound. There's congestion on the 90 East and West Seneca between Ridge Road and Williams Street, and there is congestion in Tonawanda on the 190 South from Kenmore Avenue to the Skajakwita. All right, that is your traffic here on 103.3 The Edge.
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1: All right, Sticks and Balls Report coming at you. Looking at everything we got sports related for us in the Western New York area. Kicking things off, as always, with the Buffalo Bills. Game time on Sunday, buddy, 1 o'clock. 1 o'clock

0: in the roster situation. Just an update on injuries. Still got a couple days away before this game happens, so you know these injuries can change. Did not practice yesterday includes Joe Andreessen, Christian Benford, Keon Coleman, and TJ Sanders. Limited with Damar Hamlin, DJ Moore, and Deion Walker. Full participants from Terrell Bernard, Bradley Chubb, Reed Adams, the offensive lineman, and Dorian Williams with his hip. Overall, yeah, looking good. None of these overly too serious, so I love to see that. Patriots have a wealth of players on the injury side that did not practice or did not play. A limited workout for them would have been Reggie Gilliam, all that old buddy, old pal. Our former fullback has now gone full Patriot. He'll be back with us on Sunday, so we'll be interested to see how his return does here at the new stadium. But overall, just looking forward to the game. I think the main thing, again, once again, as the Patriots continue to flounder in front of us, is to stay out of our P's and Q's, man. To stay in our games, do our thing, and stay consistent. Josh seemed like he was without a limp, moving good. His arm looks good, so I think everything's going to be good with Josh, so looking forward to that. Elsewhere with the Bills, Jessica Pegula was asked about what she would do after tennis, and she's discussing that possibly maybe helping run the family business. Now, her father comes from oil. He's an oil man. He's a petroleum guy. So, like, I thought they maybe meant petroleum, but she means the Buffalo Bills.
1: Well, that would make sense, and, you know, she's an athlete. She understands the world of sports.
0: She went and she turned pro in tennis at 17 and never looked back. She's never gone to college. Not that, you know, entirely matters a lot, but, you know, business is business. You know, once you understand, you know, supply and demand, it's pretty easy at that point, you know, for the most part. It's just about who you know, not what you know. So, look, I have no negativity about that. I think Jessica has been fun to watch as a tennis player. If she has what it takes to run the organization eventually down the road, then that's what happens because that's their own personal decision because they own it. So we'll just see what plays out with that one. But interesting conversation to have with Jessie now that she's in her early 30s. Elsewhere in the NFL, I did see the Steelers traded Joey Porter away. Joey Porter Jr., Joey Porter, the original, his daddy was a linebacker for the Steelers. So drafted by the Steelers, probably felt good. But now he's been traded to the Cowboys for a couple of picks. Cowboys are sending their 2027 sixth-round pick and their 2028 second-round pick to the Steelers for this trade. So we'll see. I guess Cowboys need some help in the secondary, and Joey Porter was able to be movable for that. So, you know, just moves in the NFL. All right. Elsewhere, we're just, you know, again, Bills looking good. Let's keep it up. Let's keep it going. Let's go Bills. Set up for the game on Sunday. Again, details for the tailgate at WEDG.com. All right. Tonight's the night, buddy. Tonight is the night, the kickoff of the Buffalo Sabres season. Taking on the Columbus Blue Jackets. This game is going to be in Columbus, not too far away. You have to drive in Ohio, though. That's the worst part. That's the worst part about it. As far as the injuries are concerned, I know Matthias Samuelsson came back to a full practice yesterday. So that's cool. That's awesome. It's game time decision whether or not they use him today. If they don't use him and Zellweger's still out, is that saying that right? I keep wanting to say Renee, but that can't be right.
1: Renee Zellweger.
0: Yeah, I was like, that can't be his name. Let me go back and find it so I can say it correctly.
1: What if it is?
0: What
1: oh
0: if it
1: God.
0: Is? Well, then it's fine. But, like, anyways, with him out as well, the Sabres may have to call somebody up. So we'll have to get that news here very soon this morning because they'll have to make the full trek out from Rochester to make it happen. Zellweger. That was close. Not Wedger, but we're close enough. Olin. So we'll see if they call anybody up. Excited for the game tonight. Again, game time tonight is going to be at 7 o'clock. So if you want to watch it, I'm sure it's going to be on the Madison Square Garden or our ESPN Plus, whichever one you feature. Plenty of other games on tap tonight. We're the first one of them at 7 o'clock. There's Philly and Jersey at 7, Tampa Bay and the Rangers at 7. Then the light game is going to be Edmonton and Vancouver for a 10 o'clock start. And Florida, San Jose, 10 o'clock already. Wow. Jumping immediately to the side of the country. Well, sucks to be them. So anyways, go Sabres. Excited for tonight. No word. Allegedly, it's going to be UPL and goalie for us. It does not say officially that it is him, but looking forward to it. I thought the lineups yesterday in terms of the offense was creative. I thought it was fun. Interesting to see what these lines can do if it ends up being official. But we'll see. You know, Lindsay's a guy that goes with his gut. He goes with his feelings. And if it changes between now and then, he'll change it up. And that's, you know, what could possibly happen. So we'll lock these in at all. But excited for the game tonight. Again, 7 o'clock. Home opener on Saturday. Taking on Chicago. So it's a fun week for Sabres fans. A fun week for Buffalo fans in general because you could get two of your teams back, buddy. Two of your teams back. Another team, speaking of coming back very soon, is the Buffalo Bandits. First game at the end of November. They made the decision to make some signings yesterday. They announced they signed defenseman Paul Dawson to a one-year contract. Paul's going to return for his third season with the Buffalo Bandits. And then Raymond Cortez that we just drafted in the entry draft, we signed him to a deal as well. Both contracts, of course,

officer pending league approval. It'd be a 3-year contract for Cortez, also defenseman from down there in Irving. So looking forward to the league approving those. Again, the team is building itself. It's coming together. We'll see who replaces Matt Vince in the goalie. I think this is going to be the biggest question coming up for this upcoming season. Full details, of course, on the Bandits website. All right, Major League Baseball is in the playoff situation. And wild card action happening right now. Philly and Atlanta currently tied in the series. Philly won last night in extras, 4-3 over Atlanta. Chicago beat down Houston and won the series 2-0. So Houston now officially out of the playoffs. Speaking out of the playoffs, so are the Boston Red Sox. They are out of that situation. Yankees win that series easily. They scored 9 in the first game and 9 in the second game, winning 9-2 last night for the Yankees. Congrats to the Yankees. And thank goodness for the San Diego Padres getting the Cubbies out of the playoffs, because I just never like to see that. A 2-0 series win for San Diego. They won last night 4-1. Only one game in action tonight for baseball. It is Philly. It is Atlanta. It's game 3, series tied at 1. Again, this is for the wild card, and we'll see what happens moving forward after that. But looking forward to all things with playoff baseball. The rest of the game should pick up back on Saturday, so we'll see what plays out with that one. Tonight, only a couple of college football games, Western Kentucky and New Mexico State. That's on CBS Sports Network, and then ESPN will have North Texas and Tulsa playing at 9 o'clock. So if you want to watch some good old Southern Midwestern football, you can do that tonight. Plenty of WNBA action for you. Last night, a couple of games. Tonight, only one game. Last night, Atlanta and Washington. Atlanta won that one 93-75. Atlanta leads that series. Atlanta wins the series 2-0. And then the Golden State-Dallas series. That series tied at 1. A game 3 will have to happen. Dallas won in overtime 108-100. Tonight, Indiana and Vegas. 9 o'clock start for that one. It's game 3 of this first round. And then the Dallas-Golden State will continue on Friday. And we'll pick that up then. But let's go to sports. Let's go Bills. Let's go Sabres, let's go Bisons, and let's go you, because you sat through it, and let's go Bandits as well.

0: 1033 The Edge, Cass and Anthony Morning Show. I guess with all of these new food announcements coming out, I'm starting to realize the trick in Trick or Treat is like, you got to be tricking me, right? Like, there's no way you're actually selling that.
1: Like, a boardroom got together and was like, this is the best move and direction for our product.
0: This falls in line. I think they think we're stupid. They're like, these idiots will buy anything.
1: They'll eat anything we put in their mouth.
0: All right, we'll get into dumb seasonal food things we've heard about. If you've got one to share, the text line is open.
1: 716-952-9334.
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1: All right, a wet day ahead of us. Rain off and on throughout the day. Rain might not be hitting you because it's scattered, but the rain will happen, buddy. Highs around 74. Cloudy tonight, chance of rain. Lows getting down to 61. Tomorrow, rain in the forecast, highs around 66. Saturday looking good with plenty of sunshine, highs in the 60s. Sunday, same story. Little rain late, but nothing during the game. And then on Monday, more sunshine with highs in the 50s. Currently 65 right now at 103.3 The Edge.
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0: So 103.3 The Edge, Cass and Anthony Morning Show. You may remember yesterday on the show, Anthony, I was surprised because you don't seem like a seasonal food kind of guy. You're like, I'm definitely going to go get some. What was it? Reese's bats?
1: They got bats, they got ghosts, and they got pumpkins for the Halloween season, and I can't help it.
0: You're feeling it.
1: Every single time I see the bag, I'm just like, I should buy that.
0: Does it haunt you a little bit?
1: It does haunt me.
0: Yeah.
1: It definitely haunts my toilet.
0: Okay. So that one makes sense to me. Like, okay, Reese is in the shape of a bat.
1: Uh-huh.
0: Fine. Great.
1: Still
0: love
1: the main
0: it.
1: Ingredients.
0: Right.
1: Peanut butter, chocolate.
0: It still looks the way we maybe would expect, because we've seen the Santas or the trees or whatever. Like, it tastes the way we'd expect. Cool. That's fine. I get that one. I don't get the things that I've been seeing lately that I'm like, who asked for this?
1: Don't comprehend it. And like, this had to pass board meetings.
0: Yes.
1: This had to pass some sort of higher up, some sort of executive.
0: Hidden Valley Ranch, which Boo Ranch,
1: Boo
0: yay
1: Ranch.
0: Blue Trees. Anyways, they're selling Spooky Ranch.
1: Spooky Ranch.
0: It is dyed black. Can you imagine eating like a nice little Cobb salad with black dressing?
1: And you don't know it. It just shows up at the table. Just like, oh, here goes your Cobb.
0: I just picture it, like, with your teeth are all black. Uh-huh. You know that's going to mess with the toilet situation.
1: Now,
0: it's not going to go well.
1: Those of us that are old enough recall the old days. The old Easy Squirt lineup from back in the early 2000s with Blastin' Green and Stellar Blue and Passion Pink and Funky Purple.
0: You're talking about the ketchup?
1: The ketchup with all these different colors in it.
0: Yeah, it's so gross.
1: It was such a weird time. So that's why, for me, like, that era turned off food dye for me in so many ways, that, like, this idea of black ketchup or Spooky Ranch... Not at all.
0: Look, I will say, the way they dyed this, they're claiming it's fruit juice and cocoa powder. So it's not like...
1: So it will taste like chocolate?
0: I don't know. But there's that. So I'm like, well, at least it's not just like black food coloring. But it looks gross. I can't imagine just what that would look like after you eat a bite of it. Like, you got it, like, a bit of it on the corner of your mouth. Black ranch. That's one of the things we've seen lately that we're like, ugh. And then today... Nobody asked for candy corn on pizza. I guarantee that's not something a single person on earth has ever been like, you know what would be delightful?
1: And Tombstone, been in the game for a long time. One of the classics. What do you want on your tombstone? Pepperoni and cheese. Like, a classic, a staple of the frozen food section. And the Betrayus was something like this.
0: Now, look, I get it. Their name is Tombstone. It's Halloween. That kind of makes sense to me. But putting,
1: it's already Halloween enough, then.
0: Yeah, putting candy corn on a pizza. And they're suggesting you're putting candy corn on top of, like, a pepperoni pizza. It's not a dessert pizza. It's not, you know, a special one. This is you're adding candy
1: limited
0: corn.
1: Limited edition kits.
0: Through a kit.
1: Well, at least they're playing fun with it. They're calling it the pizza nobody asked for. Yeah, nobody asked for this.
0: Who asked for this?
1: No one asked for this.
0: This is like the premise of a Halloween movie.
1: It's like the only way they can Rickroll us.
0: And they're knocking. They're, hello, it's Tombstone Pizza. We had your pizza.
1: Limited edition kit includes one Tombstone pepperoni or cheese pizza, packets of candy corn, and baking directions.
0: Also, candy corn, I know, is such a divisive thing.
1: Super divisive.
0: Brock's, the company that makes it, has candy corn scented perfume that's out, and it's been selling out. They keep doing drops. It's $22 a bottle. Candycornseason.com is the website. Who asked for this?
1: Why?
0: Like, I don't hate candy corn. I'll eat some if it's around, but I don't want to smell like it.
1: I don't eat it.
0: I know a lot of people hate it.
1: I don't hate it. I had my time.
0: It had its
1: time. We had
0: time
1: our moment in Paris,
0: yeah.
1: And it's done now.
0: It's over.
1: Done.
0: The trip
1: it's
0: is
1: over.
0: Over.
1: It's past.
0: Who asked for this?
1: Brian offering a pumpkin spice pizza today. Come on, Brian.
0: It is a pumpkin spice like day, National Pumpkin Spice Day. So, Brian, bring it. Thank you, Ruth, for being sensible. Make mushrooms or pepperoni in a skull shape. See, that's reasonable. That's logical.
1: See?
0: Not candy corn on a pizza.
1: I like that one a lot more.
0: Caroline.
1: Little bat pepperonis, little bat ronies. I love
0: Caroline's
1: some bat
0: like, I will try the ranch, but I would be concerned with the color of what comes out later. And Carrie wants it, too. You guys can get it at Walmart, by the way. And Pringles Pat said it best. That's why Buffalo don't mess with ranch.
1: Blue cheese, baby. It's already blue. We already have a color, and it's natural.
0: All right, if you see anything weird out there, keep us in mind. Oh, man, did you see what Kate found? It is an apple pie a la mode. flavored sparkling water.
1: Oh, that just sounds too sweet.
0: And I love a sparkling water, but that sounds gross.
1: So sweet.
0: Oh no, D-Nice. Just eat the candy corn while you make the pizza. The picture is of it on the pizza.
1: Together.
0: Congealed. On top of the pepperoni.
1: Congealed. They get married.
0: Melted. And I agree with Marissa. Apple is the superior fall flavor. It's better than pumpkin.
1: Yeah, I'm with that.
0: Hard agree.
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6: 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All right, we are only still dealing with the outbound 33 disabled vehicle. It's at the 90 in Cheektowaga, currently has the right lane closed. That's really all I'm seeing, though. A little stop and go here and there for different spots, but even that disabled vehicle isn't causing too much of a delay. All right, that's your traffic on The Edge.
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0: It's 103.3 The Edge. It's the Cass and Anthony Morning Show. Woo! My mouse just flew across the room. All right. Computer mouse, not pet mouse. So there's a person that works in an industry that is saying this item is the new cigarette. Their overuse is at a societal problem, and it's becoming a problem at our type of business. What could they possibly be talking about when I tell you that it's the restaurant industry? They say the new issue, it's the new cigarette, is what?
1: Huh?
0: Drinking too much? Not drinking enough? I don't know. What is the thing? They're saying cell phones are the new cigarette. And they're a societal problem, not a restaurant problem. But the restaurants don't want to deal with it. So they're now saying there could be a future where there's a no phone section, similar to like the non-smoking section they had back in the day before they banned it completely.
2: Do you know how many restaurants I've been to recently that now have digital menus or the digital kiosk right there at the table that require a touch-to-tap for pay situation? Like, what do you mean you're going to suddenly get rid of cell phone sections when you've accommodated cell phones in every step of the way?
0: Well, and almost like forced the use of them.
2: Exactly.
0: When it's like, I know it was mostly during COVID because we were like, we're not going to touch things and get germs on them. Then it became the rise of the QR code, scan this to get the menu. And a lot of places have kept that. Yeah, very interesting. They're doing a story about it online, just saying like this could be the next thing. They say some restaurants and bars have started asking people to put their phone into lockable pouches when they arrive, like those Yonder pouches they have at some concerts where you put them in a pouch and you cannot unlock it during the show. You get to keep your phone on your person, but it's in a locked pouch that you can only get unlocked when you go back out to the lobby.
2: Yeah, I've had that before.
0: I've only had it once. It was at the Raconteurs in Kansas City. That's the one show I've ever been to where they had us use those. And I was like, I don't even need my phone right now, but I'm kind of panicking because I'm used to having it. Like, it was weird.
2: I don't remember what show it was. It might have been a Bill Burr show at the Fox, but I definitely had the pouch, but I didn't close it, so I had access the entire time.
0: Oh.
2: So I don't know if that made a difference.
0: You're a little sneak.
2: I know. You know me.
0: Yeah. That's wild.
2: I guess I just don't understand how this is at a disadvantage for the restaurant. Now, if they sit there all day on the phone and not order more food, they can't turn the table. I understand that situation. Sense. But then that's about implementing like a 90-minute rule on the table or whatever and not a cell phone policy. Like, I don't understand how that...
0: Well,
2: the only way I can see this is bad for them is if influencers that are taking photos and videos of the food represent them negatively is the thing that they're fearful of.
0: Yeah, I'm not sure. Unless they're really concerned about, like, we need to connect more as humans and have conversations. I don't know how that's like a business decision.
2: Yeah,
0: it's more like a thing. Did you know there's some places that offer perks for giving up your phone?
2: Like what?
0: So I read in this article a bottle of wine for not having any phones at the table. Okay. Some Chick-fil-A locations have a cell phone coops challenge where everyone at the table puts their phone in a box and then you get free ice cream. Like, why are you morally trying to like get my family off the phones like with bribery of ice cream? Look, now I like free ice cream, and I also probably would do it if I was someone who went to Chick-fil-A because I don't need my phone for like 5 minutes. It's more just like, why are they so invested in it, I guess, is what's my thing.
2: I don't comprehend it, because like, if you want us talking more so that what, we stay at the table even longer, or like, I don't comprehend it, how that helps out with them beneficially.
0: Thomas on the text line, and we'd love to hear your thoughts too. He said, having lockable phones in restaurants is absurd. It should be like doctor's offices where you have to force them to be on silent. Like, we all get to have our phones, but they should be on silent. Love it.
2: Grandma Derek Hoppin and Bill Burr show at the arena was a lock pouch. Yeah, I believe it.
0: I would love someone who's in the industry to explain just how... And I would really honestly love to know, like, with an open mind, I come to you and ask, what is the phone causing how is it causing a problem?
2: Right.
0: Like, where in the process? Then, and
2: if there's the section that has phone or no phone, like, is there like an ambience difference that I'm going to enjoy and notice? Like, oh, I can just see no one's on their phone. Like, if that doesn't bother me,
0: I barely go out these days, but I did go out for like a girl's dinner a few weeks ago. We went to Mira on Elmwood, a nice restaurant. So nice.
2: Is it just a Chick-fil-A place?
0: I don't know. M-I-R-A, not Mira.
2: Mira.
0: Yeah,
2: sorry.
0: Just Mira. It's like a Middle Eastern, like hummus and
2: tasty.
0: All that sort of stuff. It was so good.
2: Love that.
0: But we all knew, like, none of us wanted to be on our phones because we were having a conversation. So the phones didn't come out the whole night.
2: No.
0: Well, there was no need to. Like, that's you cool. just, what am I, I'm going out with friends. I don't know. Like,
2: are they that upset at my word search, at my Scrabble games?
0: That's a great
2: My
0: point.
2: Hangman?
0: Blaze said, though I hate the QR code menus and the table kiosks, we do have to remember these are useful for people who struggle with verbal and communicative disabilities.
2: Facts.
0: Every time I think about how dumb something is, I force myself to remember there's likely a population of people who actually need this. That being said, I do like the idea of forcing old school face-to-face communication and connection type dates at a restaurant. Forcing, I don't know. Encouraging, absolutely. Encourage it. Force... maybe it's the Aries in me, but I don't want to be forced to do anything.
2: Yeah, it doesn't mean nothing.
0: Yeah. Okay, Carrie says, it's annoying to other patrons, it's annoying to the server, and it's annoying to the hosts.
2: If I'm at my own table on my own phone?
0: I know, make it make sense. Look, I get it.
2: I said if I'm standing in line for something holding people up, like, I get that.
0: Yeah, and Cheryl's like, you should pay more attention to the company you're with. I agree. But is that the restaurant's job to police that? That's what I'm asking.
2: That's a great question.
0: Because the non-smoking section was to, even though it didn't work because the smoke's in the air everywhere.
2: Exactly.
0: Was to give you a health option.
2: Health option.
0: So what is the health option, I guess, is my question. Let us know.
2: Yeah, or the benefit for the restaurant. Like, how do you make more money by putting these pouches away?
0: All right. Fill my brain with knowledge. 716-952-9334. And what do you think about a no phone section? If this went like to the new thing, would you be in?

0: All right, there's an article online saying in the future we may see no phone sections like a modern non-smoking section. How do you feel about this? Headed to the text line to see your thoughts.
1: Meg hopping in from the old Canada side. Feel free to text anytime you want, 716-952-9334. Meg says kids playing games or watching things with no headphones and volume all the way up should be banned.
0: Agreed. I think we all could agree on that, right? Yeah, okay. I have needed to interact with a customer or restaurant patron while they're busy gabbing away on their phone. That is a reason it should be gone. Okay. Okay. The only problem should be if you're too busy, or if you're being too noisy or running around doing videos and such that interferes with other patrons. These are the things that need to be stopped. Like you're doing like a influencer type video that's like blocking the aisle. Absolutely.
1: Great point here from Blaze. Also have more issues with places that are absolutely no cell phone policies, like venues, concerts, schools. Emergency situations do happen. Shootings sadly do happen. We've eliminated nearly all public phones.
0: I know. That's the thing I think about all the time.
1: It used to be widely available all the time to us. Yeah. All the time.
0: Yeah.
1: And now they're just all gone.
0: It's fine. It's the meme of like the dog sitting at the table and it's on fire.
2: It's going well.
0: This is fine.
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6: All right, it's 103.3 The Edge. It's the Cass and Anthony Morning Show. You know, every day we step in here and scour the internet, peruse the periodicals, just looking for the dumb stories of the day. Well, my friends, we found plenty of extra dumb. 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It's the Too Dumb, Too Furious edition.
7: All right, we got a local story.
6: Oh, a local ill?
7: Yeah, local ill in the cheeks.
6: Oh, no.
7: We've got a Cheektowaga police officer and some dispatchers that have been suspended for misuse of flock cameras.
6: Oh, surprise.
7: Allegedly. They had to do a months-long investigation, which means those cameras have been there for at least months. Okay, they're there. They're here. Robert Dombrowski, who's a police officer, Anthony Filipski Jr.,
6: Anthony, a
7: dispatcher, and Lauren Cyber, a dispatcher, were using flock cameras to track one of their coworkers.
6: What? Yeah. I can't imagine tracking another employee at a spot that I work at.
7: Caring enough about what another employee is doing.
6: That I'm not in charge of and like doesn't, yes, and like isn't responsible to me in any way, shape, or form. I can't imagine.
7: According to Cheektowaga police, all of them have been suspended. In response, the police department says, "We're taking this matter seriously and recognize the importance of public trust. We have taken steps to tighten policies and procedures to help prevent future incidents." It's hard because a lot of us that are not comfortable with flock cameras, it's hard to feel like you care about public trust because you're tracking all of us. Cheektowaga has almost 30 flock cameras throughout town. They're automatic license plate readers that record license plates at various locations. So they were using this to see what locations their coworker was going to when they weren't at work.
6: And this is,
7: we have had many stories like this lately.
6: Why?
7: So it's just the start.
6: Why?
7: Yeah. All right. So there's that.
6: Okay. Well,
7: there's that.
6: Don't like that. Don't like that. My story coming to us from down in South Florida. An incident involving a situation where 10 students were evaluated for complaints of respiratory distress. 3 students were taken to a hospital as a precaution. Images and videos show police, fire, rescue crews, a hazmat truck.
7: What happened?
6: Fart spray.
7: Oh. Okay.
6: It fell. I guess it slipped through the cracks. It slipped through the seams. I don't know. There's a fart joke in there somewhere. We missed the story. It happened a couple weeks ago down in Florida, Fort Lauderdale to be exact, where I guess kids at the Virginia Schumann Young Elementary School

0: on pause that day. Hazmat team showed up, took a look at everything. Nothing, you know, again, nothing in the air was bad as much as it's just really bad fart spray. So I feel like I would have been in trouble a lot more if I had fart spray as a kid.
1: Right.
0: There was very little fart spray options. We only had whoopee cushions.
1: Always whoopee cushions.
0: Always whoopee cushions. And we had the fake gum or the blue gum that turned your mouth blue. Like, we didn't have a fart spray. I would have been going to town on a fart spray. So, like, I understand.
1: Yeah, we would. Our generation would have loved it.
0: You know, whoever did this, I understand the need for that joke. It would have been funny to me, too, back then.
1: Yep.
0: But we can't be doing stuff that makes school pause like that. At least forces three kids to go to the hospital.
1: Respiratory distress, because when you think about, like, asthma and stuff, I don't know.
0: And on top of that, we don't know what these parents' income is like. So, if they're now having to take their kid to the hospital and save medical bills because someone sprayed fart spray at the school, I'd be pretty livid if I was that parent. So, you know, just keep in mind. Be mindful of what your kids can have access to. Especially, I guess, fart spray.
1: All right.
0: Just Google that, because I could look it up.
1: Do you want some for Christmas this year? Okay, I can get you some.
0: Spray.
1: All right.
0: Near me.
2: Wow. What the hell is even that?
3: That was some seriously dumb news.

0: morning long. Anthony's been working on shaving for the first time with a regular razor.
1: Manual razor.
0: And it's because the Sabres first game is tonight, and you wanted to start for the fresh
1: season. Gotta get rid of last year's playoff beard.
0: I'm looking. We've got patches.
1: We've got everywhere patches.
0: Patches literally everywhere. We've got shaving cream.
1: So bad.
0: Do we need to get like someone to come be your dad in here? Like I could go out and find someone. Like,
1: do we get the new boss or this guy's Jacka?
0: We could get Jacka.
1: Jacka at least is a father.
0: Shredder Reagan maybe could come on in. I don't know. I mean, we could find. Like, I probably could shave you, but I think that's, like, maybe too intimate. I don't even know. You know, like, I definitely know how to use a razor.
1: I don't know.
0: I've never shaved a man's face before, but...
1: Well, today is the day.
0: We got to figure it out.
1: Color purple. It'd be fun.
0: Oh, man. He's struggling. Anyone near 50 James E. Casey that could just pop in and give Anthony the old, like...
1: Isn't it Bob next door? Who's next door?
0: Oh,
1: Bob?
0: Oh, yeah, Bob. Bob, come over, please.
1: Bob,
0: you're
1: busy, buddy.
0: You.
1: Can you get off the mattress and help me out?
0: All right, if you want to see the video of how well it's going, it's up on the Edge social media, Instagram, Facebook. You can go check it out and give Anthony some words of support. All right, well, we'll see how it goes after a short commercial break. We'll be right back to wrap up the show and see if he's done shaving yet.
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1: All right, breezy and a few showers today. Highs around 74 degrees. Scattered showers pretty much throughout the day. Overnight low getting down to about 61. Chance for rain overnight as well. Rain in the forecast tomorrow too. Highs around 66, but the weekend looking sunny. Sunny on Saturday, highs around 63. Game day Sunday, highs around 65 with rain late that day, but should be during the game. And next week looking pretty sunny, but also a little chilly too. Currently 64 right now at 103.3 The Edge.
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0: 1033 The Edge. How you doing over there, buddy?
1: I feel colder. Is that a side effect of not having a beard anymore? Suddenly I feel cold.
0: But it's weird, like, and I don't mean this in an offensive way. You didn't have, like, a super thick, like, face covering kind of beard. You had, like, I could still see all your skin.
1: Yeah, yeah, but now I just feel cold.
0: That might be, like, a menthol in the shave gel? You might be feeling that.
1: Nice minty face.
0: As a non-beard haver, I might be missing out, and that's why I'm cold all the time. I gotta grow a beard.
1: You gotta let it grow out a little bit.
0: I'll try. I just don't know how to do it, but I'll work on it. All right, Anthony did his best, and his best is probably not exactly how you do. I see him some patches on the neck there,
1: buddy. Patch in the neck. I gotta figure that out, and then a couple stragglers, but the cheeks seem okay. How do I attack the sideburns?
0: Oh, that's a great question, sideburn havers.
1: How do I do that? Wait, do women not have sideburns?
0: I mean, we kind of. Like, some have more than other, but not real. It just depends, you know, on how the pattern of your hair grows.
1: We're not
0: shaving them off usually, if we do have them.
1: Okay.
0: Yeah. All right, well, looking young over there.
1: Right?
0: Looking fresh and clean.
1: Get carded today, buddy.
0: You should.
1: Did this for you, fellas. Let's have a great hockey season. I made my face so naked for you.
0: All right. If you are a late listener of the show, you may have missed the announcement this morning. We've got a new money contest on the website.
1: Money!
0: And we also are giving away a dinner and a show with me and Anthony. We're going to take you out to Tapo Restaurant and go see Hell's Kitchen, the Broadway musical that's coming to Shays this month. How fun will that be?
1: A lot of fun.
0: Little pasta. Maybe you could have a little red wine situation, then go see some Broadway musical. I am so excited for this. I'm the theater geek on the show, so I'm ready. Anthony, I'm also excited for you to experience the show, because I don't know if I think you'll love it. I've heard amazing things about the show, but you haven't, like, seen a ton of musicals in your life. So
1: no.
0: I think this is going to be fun.
1: Efficiency.
0: All right, get signed up to win.
1: A little gnocchi and karaoke.
0: Little spaghetti and don't forget. I don't know. I'm not really sure. Little prosciutto. And I got nothing. All right. Sign up at WEDG.com. And it's time for our moment of Zen. Okay.
1: Now, moment of Zen today could be a number of things. A whole heap of birthdays today. Julie Andrews, who's known as Mary Poppins and the star of Sound of Music. Birthday today. Randy Quaid.
0: Oh, boy.
1: He saved us all in Independence Day.
0: He's weird, man.
1: He's definitely weird in real life, but saved us on Independence Day. Mark McGuire's got a birthday. Christopher Titus. Isai Morales. He was Del in Ozark.
0: Oh, okay.
1: Del's got a birthday today. Journey Smollett. Birthdays belong to Zach Galifianakis. We talked about that earlier. It's also Balloons Around the World Day.
0: What does that mean?
1: I don't know. Okay. National Homemade Cookies Day. CD Player Day. Ooh. International Coffee Day. International Music Day. International Raccoon Appreciation Day.
0: Oh, Jimothy.
1: Hair Day. National Pumpkin Spice Day. World Sake Day. World Vegetarian Day. But the day we want to celebrate belongs to the birthday of Brie Larson.
0: Yes.
1: 37 today.
0: Won an Oscar for Room. You may know her as Captain Marvel in the MCU. Or Anthony, one of your favorite movies, you definitely love
1: Scott Pilgrim. Yeah.
0: She's in that, so we thought this would be
1: Scott's evil ex.
0: Yeah, this would be a great, great moment of Zen.

0: Yeah, that's her voice, because she like tried to be a pop singer, I think, before the acting thing. Remember that? I think that maybe came up at some point on the show. Yeah, like that we found a lot of actors' music from their past, and she was one of them. All right, have a great birthday if it's yours today.
1: Done poisoning the youth for today, huh?
0: All right, we'll see you tomorrow. 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

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It's Stella. Thanks for hanging out with me on your Thursday late morning. I'm here with you till 3 today. We have some great music we'll get to. Let's start off right now with Alt-J.

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It's Stella. You could text me. Let me know what's going on. What are you doing today? What are you doing this weekend? 716-952-9334.

Julia Wolf right here on The Edge. It's Stella. It's the first of the month. We should really think about doing mantras together when we get to have, like, we have to really set our intentions for what we want each month to be for ourselves.

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It's Stella. Thanks for hanging out with me on your Thursday, the first of the month. We still have great music we're going to get to. Let's keep it going right now with the Smashing Pumpkins.

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It's Stella. If you haven't started thinking about Halloween and you're looking to do something for Halloween, you're behind, babe. 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We got to catch you up stat. What do you need help with? Let me be your Halloween guru. 716-952-9334.

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1: Right, but if it's a science article, why does it have this quote in it? 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
2: No.
0: And Anthony.
2: Give it to me. Ooh, oh. Yeah. Ooh, oh.

Dexter and the Moonrocks right here on the edge at Stella. Cass and Anthony have your last chance to get a pair of Dexter and the Moonrocks tickets when they play at the Town Ballroom December 2nd. It's sold out. Make sure you're listening 6 to 10 tomorrow morning for Campy Cassidy right here on the edge.

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When we're not tailgating over at the Big Tree Inn for a Bills home game, we're over at Electric City for Western New York's biggest Bills away game watch parties. Doors open 1 hour before kickoff. Grab a seat, mingle with us over here on the edge, and also get in on some prizes and giveaways that we'll have all game long, including concert tickets, swag, and more. Food vendors will be set up there. You can sip on some craft cocktails, courtesy of Surfside Belvedere, and more. The next away game party, Monday Night Football against the LA Rams, October 12th. 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

Drunk, I die. Noah Kahn right here on The Edge. It's Stella. Happy hockey day to all who celebrate. Sabres play the Blue Jackets tonight, 7 o'clock. Cass and Anthony did what they had to do to ensure a good Sabres season. We'll talk more about it after Tame Impala.

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1033 The Edge at Stella. Sabres playing the Blue Jackets tonight, 7 o'clock, kicking off our hockey season. In honor of that, this morning, Anthony shaved his playoff beard. He shaved his hockey playoff beard. Clean slate for us. Honestly, I feel like I could have probably joined it. I have a couple stray hairs. I could have used a little shaving too. If you missed it this morning with Cass and Anthony, you can get it on our podcast.

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It's Stella. Thursdays are a big night for me. I've invested a lot of my time into fall television, and every new episode falls on a Thursday night. On top of that, hockey, clearly. So I've never had plans like this before. It's just no, my phone's going to be off. D&D, I have to consume my screen time through the television.

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1033 The Edge at Stella. As much as I love Halloween, I can't do haunted houses. That's where I draw the line. That's my boundary. Even at Becker Farms, I don't know if they still do this, but back in the day, in order to get to the haunted hayride, you had to get through the haunted house. I went around it every single time. 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And then I would get to the haunted hayride, because that was the only thing I could ever stomach.

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1: 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I went to an engagement party a couple weeks ago. They had a guy doing free caricatures, which was super cute. I did tell him, please be kind. Anytime I'm about to get a caricature, I have to say, please be kind to me.

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0: us back once more on a Friday edition of the Cass and Anthony Morning Show. And boy, it is going to be a packed day ahead of us. We'll kick things off with the ill-advised news, then New Music Friday.
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1: There's going to be light rain showers on and off throughout the day into your evening. We'll have a high of 77 tonight, low of 59. This weekend, though, after Friday, looks like we'll have some sunny skies to look forward to.
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1033 The Edge. It's Stella. Just made my picks for Cass and Anthony's Pick'em Challenge. For Thursday Night Football, I ended up going with the Browns. One, I love to vote for the underdogs. Two, I can't stand Aaron Rodgers. I don't want to give him any sort of credit. 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

0: 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Trouble on my left, trouble on my right. I've been facing trouble almost all my life. They say I should have my age. What's my age again? 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

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My name is Lexi. Happy Thursday. Happy October 1st. The best part about Thursday is it's almost Friday and you're almost to the weekend. Hang in there. It's spooky season now. Officially, October 1st is spooky season for me. It's Matt Mason now downstairs.

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1: And you're acting in a way that would not best reflect the company. 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
1: to
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2: 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That I'm not being professional? 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

Noah Kahn, Doors, 103.3 The Edge. I know that, you know, The Edge is Noah Kahn's favorite radio station in Buffalo. I know it. It's not a guess. That's just, like, how I feel. And here's the thing. Noah Kahn said that he wants to tour more, or is going to tour more in 2027. We have a big new stadium. I just think the two make sense. And, you know, that's on my wish list for 2027. So, Noah Kahn, I know you love listening to The Edge. I hope you can hear me, and I think that's great. I think that would be awesome.

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Sam Fender, Olivia Dean. I can't believe it, but there's already like these surveys coming out, the best of 2026. We're not even through the year. It's only October 1st, and Olivia Dean already voted one of the top artists of 2026.

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My name is Lexi. I think earlier on the air I said happy Friday. I'm ahead of myself already, but the best part about Thursday is that you're almost to Friday and you're almost to the weekend.

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0: Here's the latest forecast on The Edge.
7: 75 degrees, sunny skies in Buffalo. Looks like it's going to be a cloudy evening for the most part. Heading into tomorrow, going to be seeing temperatures as high as 71, 95% chance of rain for your Friday.
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Eddie with you until midnight tonight. 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

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It's Nirvana now. 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